Welcome to Blackboard Jungle. So don't you fumble, just be humble.

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But look on someone and say, yeah, I'm Mama Rato, he work at PCFM. In the Ice Brothers.

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0: 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I want you to know that. Ooh. 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How I wish you no guy born. To share the fellow moon. Didn't you see this all along? How mess up be with. What I saw you is all like. I'm done. Let me know what my way I'm on. Because what I saw you is all like. It's over. I'll say this one and Nesby. Give me a sort of thing. I'm going to tell you. I'm going to bow head. I'm going to tell you. 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
1: 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Oh, I know you're saying right now, what does she know? Who was she to tell me about my situation? Well, I don't know your situation, but whatever it is, you should try to stay together. You know that big argument that you had the other night, remember? Well, today it's not nothing. Just don't let them leave you, honey. Because then you'll find out that it wasn't those real big things you loved about her. It was the real small things. Go on and laugh, but it's true. You know, things that you've seen 1,000 times around the house, but never paid any attention to. Like helping with the groceries, and helping in the yard, and painting, and repairing, and paying the bills. But you know, now, all I have is memories and regrets. I could have given our love a chance to grow, but no. I had to challenge it and be heard. Let me tell you something. That female liberation stuff. I don't know. Sometimes I don't think it's worth it.

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This is what honesty sounds like. Natalie Cole. Ke khute jalo mesebe mihlano ka mora hore ene ya bone. Kenke Randy Crawford. Knocking on the heaven's door.

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1: 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I'm going to go to the house. I'm going to go to the house. I'm going to go to the house. I'm going to go to the house. I'm going to go to the house. I'm going to go to the house. I'm going to go to the house. I'm going to go to the house. I'm going to go to the house. I'm going to go to the house. I'm going to go to the house. I'm going to go to the house. I'm going to go to the house. I'm going to go to the house. I'm going to go to the house. I'm going to go to the house. I'm going to go to the house. I'm going to go to the house. I'm going to go to the house. I'm going to go to the house. I'm going to go to the house. I'm going to go to the house. I'm going to go to the house. I'm going to go to the house. I'm going to go to the house. I'm going to go to the house. I'm going to go to the house. I'm going to go to the house. I'm going to go to the house. I'm going to go to the house. I'm going to go to the house. I'm going to go to the house. I'm going to go to the house. I'm going to go to the house. I'm going to go to the house. 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
1: Hey!
0: That is what I'm looking at who pill and meet. It's them fella who won't meet. The poor lady looking at who met her in case of her own.
1: Ah!
0: And who are meeting case of her polosa. We are all the same, Hona. 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
0: I'm not the one I'm not the one I'm not the one I'm not the one I'm not the one I'm not the one
1: Hallelujah, hallelujah
0: I'm not the one I'm not the one I'm not the
1: one That work
0: I'm not the one I'm not the one I'm not the one I'm not the one I'm not the one I'm not the one I'm not the one I'm not the one I'm not the one I'm not the one I'm not the one I'm not the one I'm 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
0: The first thing that came out of the Dume, like a well, now born out here. He said, I didn't meet it. But you know, do meet him again. In 22, another first month about Tobadi Eta. I really couldn't be the sea, you can cruel and deal Hanam.
1: That is it.
0: It's Harentum. How cruel a gammon out Saragam. I can never try again.
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0: Holy Spirit. Thank you, Holy Spirit.
1: Thank you, Jesus.
0: Take control, Holy Spirit, in the name of Jesus.
1: Yeah, hallelujah.
0: You will know the truth. The truth shall set you free. Believe in the truth. Have faith in faith.
1: No matter how, Jesus. It doesn't matter how long it will take.
0: Jesus. Hallelujah.
1: The last thing is that
0: Hallelujah.
1: Jehovah.
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Lift up your voice. 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
1: Hey, yes, you. 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

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He's a percussionist. 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O kene institution ya Association for Advancements of Creative Musicians. 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Ke minona o twinke organic jazz music. 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
1: 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Yeah, the Judge Duke Trio. Pinena in Hopos Amogis has to be. 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

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Me he ka nete ha ke tshwara lo ke le dumedisa ke le fona ni sa ka nete ke re Sunny Boy Tamusi Mawandi Mpo and the rest of the congregation PCFM le rata ka ofela. May the rest of the forthcoming attractions to all the nation and the Jazenians around the world. The Kaiser

啊，我那个 number， 这个月在跌跌，这个月在跌跌，然后那个 number。This is Makwaya music. Show. MFSB, love is the message. Love is the message. MFSB, MFSB. What am I trying to say? MFSB, love is the message. Show.Oh, my mate, baseline in a Dutch. My mate, keyboard dinner by Dubits of Outdoors. My mate, Palena Outdoors. Yes. This is music. Una house show.

Bavre Peace FM ke o he a gimo nate fela MFSB love is the message ya kono hatata groupong a tshuburi make check up in the hizi man make check up in the hizi ya tsena tsa botetedi di nka na go itelele 9 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

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What's one and that? Oh, better groove wire wire. 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Come on, come for the tablet. Got it. A regular Solomon Fella, a mobile piece of family. Richibon. All right. I can't assume what you are talking about. A regular telecommon, a mobile piece of family. It's a 18 gone after 2. Gone after the group on at the regular Solomon, a herbimon at the Rebecca Fell.

Bona Peace FM shebana go e kemetsotso e mashume a mabidi ya metso mararo ntle pele o hora ya boraro. 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
1: is being done. I think that's the 1 billion is announced in the country. That's very important. That is announced in the 2 million where it's happening. So I think that acknowledgement of the CMC is very important for us. But also maybe looking at the number two, the regional stakeholder approach. The announcement itself, which is done here, is crucial. So maybe the vote of the parliament welcomes what here is and the same. But we must forget that the widows and the children of the lost fathers, many who cannot breathe now, who are still trying to continue their life, this money means cooking, means medication, meaning livelihood, it restores some dignity to many of our people. You may look at the numbers when we are having over 10,000 other countries getting okay, but you look at the volume of the money, it shows how much pursuit will exist.
0: Mamela Peace FM e re he ke tshware yeno ya mohlomphei magalanyane re tla e bona ke fitise taba ena fela a tsebe go tshwara go etsa ditaba tse ding he bona moamedi motle wa Peace FM ke bontsha go 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
0: Friends, Radela Pele, Mohamed Yemutle, wa People's Choice FM. 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
4: We stand here please to announce an important milestone in relation to the work of the Child Engagement Institute. As of today, and this is really something that we've been working on in the few days even up until this morning, when we slept last night, the numbers were not getting up. But this morning, the numbers added up and I'm happy to announce that we have reached 1 billion Maluti paid eligible by two former mine workers and their dependents. These are men who suffered permanent life damage from silicosis and tuberculosis from their years of employment in South African gold mines. This milestone represents more than a financial figure. It represents recognition, compassion, and support for thousands of former mine workers and families who have wages redress. This achievement would not have been possible without the support. And as the trust, we would like to thank the government of the Lesotho, the Social Cluster Committee under the leadership of Honorable Ngoti Magalanyane, which is here with us today, community

0: customers, service providers, the media, and all stakeholders who continue to assist us in reaching eligible claimants across the country, especially the Earth Mine Workers Association and Council. Our partnership and collaborative approach remain central to our success and allows us to extend our services to communities that might otherwise remain underserved. Over the years, we have significantly expanded claimant support services in the region through outreach programs, stakeholder engagement, community awareness campaigns, and mobile claimant support services. We have been able to identify and assist thousands of community members as we celebrate 1 billion paid to Basutu claimants. We are talking about 10,600 claimants who have been paid. While we celebrate this milestone, we recognize that our work is far from complete. There are still potential eligible claimants who have not yet come forward, and many who still require assistance to complete their claim successfully. Although significant progress has been made relating to compensation of Basutu Earth Mine workers, the trust continues specifically relating to supporting documentation submitted to support the claim. Many claims are delayed because some of the required documents submitted do not meet the trust criteria. This is particularly relevant for deceased mine worker claims, as many of the death certificates submitted do not show the primary cause of death. To aid this, you may recall that we made an amendment, what we refer as Amendment Number 7, to the trust scheme, allowing defendants to also submit a medical certificate of cause of death, or what is commonly known as a death notification form or a death notice, which more often would specify the cause of death. This has unfortunately presented its own challenges, especially here in the Lesotho, because we had a wave of fraudulent certificates submitted to the trust, particularly here. We had to tighten the requirements to ensure that the documents submitted comply with the medical and legal standards, including the WHO guidelines and the trust deed. As such, the trust can now only accept those medical certificates of cause of death or notice of death that meet the following criteria. Must be a copy of the original document, and the copy must be confirmed by a duly authorized representative from the health facility or practice of that medical practitioner as being a true and accurate copy of the document on its record. The original document must have been verified by the mine workers attending medical practitioner and issued within 6 months of the mine worker's death. The name, designation, and signature of this representative, as well as the date of certification and the official stamp of the health facility, must be clean. Diagnosis must be specified as the disease or condition directly leading to the death, or as the underlying cause of death, or in the chain of events between the disease or condition directly leading to the cause, to the death, and the underlying cause not only as a condition contributing to the death. Of course, the content of the notice of death must comply with the WHO standard as stipulated in the amendment of the trust. While the necessary documentation to prove cause of death may still be a challenge, we also do have good news for claimants of mine workers who have silicosis and died after 1 January 2008. If such a mine worker
1: had X-rays
0: confirming that they
1: had... Mamelo PCFM. Kabo kutsanyane fela Dr. Quinda. 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
1: With the ancestors, I felt the magic, and so I start off by thanking them who gave us those beats. I would like to also recognize the President of the Republic of South Africa, President Mathamela Cyril Ramaphosa, and thank him most profusely for his generosity and the warm hospitality with which he has received all of us and made us all feel at home. We thank him also for his leadership during South Africa's tenure as chair of the Southern African Customs Union. We've made great strides, certainly building on the efforts of not just President Ramaphosa, but many of those who came before him and handed the baton through the years to the next in line, and it reached him. He passes it on to my good self, and I receive it with all humility in this unending relay race that does not take us to the finishing line but to the beginning, always as we rise and raise the continent, our region, and our union. We are most grateful to you, Mr. President. We also recognize

0: As the President of the Republic of Namibia and thank her as well. I look forward, Madam President, to us, you and I, commencing the construction of the Trans-Kalahari Railway line in order to open up another corridor of commerce and trade, not just for Botswana and Namibia.
1: As the
0: They say, the ancient Romans, in vino veritas, in wine the truth comes. And so if what has come forth came from wine, I know it is the truth. And if it is the truth brought to the fore by wine, then it is durable. It will carry us well into the future. We have absolutely nothing to fear. We stand on the firmest ground of truth and mutual understanding. So I'm grateful. And it is all thanks to yourselves, the work that you've put in.
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got to get and we got to get and we got to get and we got to get and we got to get and we got to get and we got to get and we got to get and we got to get and we got to get and we got to get and we got to get and we got to get South Africa is in the 2002, that's why JVC is in the 2002, that's why JVC is in the 2002, that's why JVC is in the 2002, that's why JVC is in the 2002. In the 2002, JVC is in the 2002. You want to know, I'm going to say, JVC is in the National Commission. How is Shaba in the last year of LRM, JVC? You know, Minister of Foreign Affairs, what is she doing? Who go by those people? They are UCC. Happy, happy, we are them now. What about them? And the general people? How did the general do? I did that. We are the general people. In cinema, who are? I know a cricket lover. She do and come and young or happy like a man. That's the rule. No, Java, you. What about the general? She do and sit down. Open that. 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

0: Hey, don't look away. I mean you. 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Bapala Mahala. 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
1: 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Yes, Sinta. 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How about to? 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Yes.
0: Halekala, baby.
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0: 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The Hailo Apono, a canaba in a selecting. 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
0: Balia, hey, Balia, Samaya.
1: Samaya, Hanke, how far?
0: Samaya.
1: Okay, when I'm in your home, she.
0: How?
1: When you're going on, who will let me? When I'm on land.
0: Yes, sir.
1: Now, would you? How na yaka kwala?
0: All right.
1: How busy? How na yaka kwala?
0: Yeah.
1: When I'm on the channel.
0: Yes, sir.
1: Yes, my
0: yes, what you say. Yes.

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1: 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It is yes, so. Oh, who can be? A high holy moon. We have Uda Munyako. 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We have Anaba Puruko. 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Put to Misa. Hallelujah. One of the Rantan,
0: Amen.

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1: What's everything?
0: Daddy. You tell me who you
1: want to see
0: me with that wool. Hey, okay. Only we la ho tlile ngwane eno nta.
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0: Mai.
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0: Ntate.
1: E lo tsamaya ka pitloko
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0: all right
1: re ka di bitsa ka mefute ya tsona
0: e di
1: molo
0: he ban
1: ta le go di
0: ha
1: Password. Yes.
0: Yes.
1: Hey. Hey.
0: Yeah.
1: Hey.
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1: And will God deliver you? Will God bring you through your Red Sea?
2: How?

0: Watch out how
1: Brother left ya.
0: Yeah.
1: Sister left ya.
0: Oh,
1: left ya with children.
0: I'll see ya never.
1: Shake it off and go home. God got a better place for you. Up the road with you and you got them anyway. Got a pink slip. I lost my job.
0: When I said to

0: Government cut back, and I was one who got cut. Stop complaining and start praising. Because when praise is go up, blessings come down. Do I have any praises in the house today? Do I have anybody in here who's not ashamed to praise God? Do I have anybody in the house today who's not ashamed to acknowledge that the Lord is vision? Do I have any praises in the house who don't mind getting ugly for the Lord? Do I have anybody in the house today who don't mind doing the holy dance for the Lord? Can I get a witness that anybody in the house today who got a testimony of what the Lord has done for you? If you got a testimony, you ought to stand on your feet and you ought to throw your head back and give God some praise. Can I get a witness in the house today? Do I have any witnesses in the house today? Do I have any praises in the house today? Truly praise us. Anybody who ain't ashamed. Ain't ashamed to get ugly for God. Hallelujah. Hallelujah. Hallelujah. Hallelujah. Hallelujah. Hallelujah. Moses, lift your rod. And see the salvation. For the Israelites, that you see today, you will never see them again. Hallelujah. Hallelujah. Hallelujah. Maybe there's somebody in the house today who needs Jesus as their Lord and Savior. Maybe there's somebody in the house today who never been saved, never confessed that they've been a sinner, and never received salvation. I'm concerned about my church. I'm 67 years old. Hallelujah.
1: Amen.
0: And I've been in AME all my life. But I'm concerned that we get confused with church membership and salvation. There's a difference between being a church member. And maybe we got more members than we got folks saved. Because when you're saved, you know how to forgive. When you're saved, it's not about your way, but it's about God's way. When you're saved, you can pray for your enemies and for those who despitefully use you. But when you're a member of the church, you have a resentment and fears, and you walk around mean looking. But when you're saved, the joy of Jesus. Hallelujah. Maybe we got too many church folks, but not enough saved folks. When you're saved, you're not going to let nobody steal your joy. Because this joy I have, the world didn't give it to me, and the world can't take it away.

0: when you go to jail, do you know where you're
1: going to spend the time in jail?
0: But if you're not sure, if you're not sure, you'll make your way down
1: to jail.
0: Pray the prayer of salvation. Confess that you sin. And tell the Lord, Lord, I'm sorry for all the wrong that I've done. And I ask you to forgive me. And to restore unto me the joy of your salvation. Hallelujah. And the Lord will speak to you, and he will forgive you of your sin, your past. Hallelujah. I'm afraid of some of our folk, and we don't know how to forgive. We hold grudges for lifetimes. Somebody say amen. And every now and then, every chance I can get, I throw it up in your face. But I'm glad the Lord is not like that. Hallelujah. Do I have any witnesses in the house? The Lord don't throw it up in your face every now and then. The Lord still loves you. Hallelujah. And somebody sing the appropriate song. Reverend Jack is coming. I know what I want to sing. I know what I want to sing. Sing my favorite song. Come right on. One about the Spirit. 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
1: hayi bo.
2: I'm going to go to the house.
1: I'm going to go to the house. I'm going to go to the house. I'm going to go to the house. I'm going to go to the house. I'm going to go to the house. I'm going to go to the house. I'm going to go to the house. I'm going to go to the house. I'm going to go to the house. I'm going to go to the house. I'm going to go to the house. I'm going to go to the house. I'm going to go to the house. I'm going to go to the house. I'm going to go to the house. I'm going to go to the house. I'm going to go to the house. I'm going to go to the house. I'm going to go to the house. I'm going to go to the house. I'm going to go to the house. I'm going to go to the house. I'm going to go to the house. I'm going to go to the house. I'm going to go to the house. I'm going to go to the house. I'm going to go to the house. I'm going to go to the house. I'm going to go to the house. I'm going to go to the house. I'm going to go to the house. I'm going to go to the house. I'm going to go to the house. I'm going to go to the house. I'm going to go to the house. I'm going to go to the house. I'm

akasikhulume ngoJesu siyasibona izinto ezenzakala kulo mhlaba imililo ishayiwayo nakithi kuzala abantwana abaneenyawo eziningi manje kuyadingeka sibe neqiniso kuJehova masethembeke ebusuku nasemini.